0: it up for Shawn Mendes.
1: Make some noise. Baby, I want to just release music that the fans relate to, and so the fact that the fans are like, oh my god, this is amazing, like this is new and this feels good. This is my song. There's nothing holding me back. I'm Shawn Mendes. All the hits right here.
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5: No. Look, it's okay. I'm just a clown.
6: Oh, boy, that's a loud. Loud. You're just very scared of me. Here, come here.
5: Nope.
6: Okay, nope, never mind. Happy Hatch Day.
7: Oh, hi, pal. You must be so disappointed in yourself for being this late.
5: Oh, no. I'm not late. Look at the time. See, the order said before noon.
7: Okay. Now you're late.
5: What?
7: Where have you been?
5: It's funny you ask.
7: You missed the party. What is that?
5: Oh, that. I fell on the box. Oh, the squirrel? That's on us. You know, I tried to keep my body between the ground and the box, but, you know, I think I got a little bruised. See anything back there?
7: Hear that, honey? The clown we paid to be here an hour ago fell on our son's hatch day cake. That's why our son's hatch day party is ruined.
5: Oh.
7: And the next time you mess up, don't tell me a story. Just take responsibility.
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23: And a very good morning to you, boys and girls, moms and dads. Welcome to Kiss Mornings on a beautiful Friday. It's been raining. Right now, I don't see any rain outside, but quite overcast. Gloomy, a perfect setting for a Friday. No, not at all. You know, Fridays should be bright and sunny because the weekend is just around the corner and you need to, you know, chillax and enjoy and not be indoors doing nothing. And you know, weekends should be like that. And there are so many things that you need to get done as well. You know, your laundry, your cleaning the garden, and you know, a little bit of dengue prevention happening and all that. So a sunny weekend would be ideal, but as of now, I don't see whether we are going to have any sun at all at the rate it's going. But last night was action-packed evening, what do you say, right? It was, thank you, Hemantha. It was one of those evenings, my goodness. There was a lot of action happening when it comes to weather. Late last night, thunder and rain, and to top it all up, we had the World Cup match, the FIFA World Cup happening. What an amazing, I think, you know, we'll talk about it when Uncle Mark comes, but congratulations to the host team, host nation, Mexico. What an amazing performance. Three red cards for the first time in history, FIFA had history in an opening match. That's how it all goes. Now, let's quickly move on to destination animation. There's so many things that we need to talk about, but here is an easy one today. Being Friday, I'm sure you would have managed to figure it out. It's about these flightless birds in all different colors, red, yellow, bright, striky colors, and they always get pretty annoyed, and they're always trying to defend their eggs from a round shape, freaky looking, ugly animal. Let's keep it that way. Okay, it's a very simple one. You know what to do. It was actually a game. I was for the longest time, I was also a big fan of it, but then it was taking too much space from my old phone, so I had to delete and, you know, get rid of it. But it was, you know, it is suicide missions at its best. That's what happened. Anyways, you know what to do, boys and girls. Send in your beautiful voice messages to our WhatsApp hotline, 0785-969-969. It's going to be an awesome weekend. It's going to be an awesome day. So, you know, thank you so much for tuning in as well. And for those of you joining in right now, top of the morning, a very good morning to you. Let's start off with the seventh week, the school's rugby, under 19 schools rugby league, which is happening starting off today, the 12th of June. We got on the plate segment. This is, ladies and gentlemen, the seventh week, and starting off with St. Joseph's and St. Anthony's College. It's going to be this evening at the CRNFC. Then we are starting from tomorrow, 13th of June, we have Royal meeting Trinity, Patana meeting St. Peter's College. Royal Trinity will be at the Royal College complex, sports complex, and Isipatana and St. Peter's will be at Havelock Grounds. Okay, that's going to be neutral. Then we also have another match tomorrow on the plate segment. That is going to be Ananda and St. Thomas's. That's going to be at Ananda College Grounds. Then two more on the 13th, which is tomorrow. On the plate segment, we have Thurston meeting up with Sri Sumangala. And that is going to be at the Sugathadasa Stadium. And Police Park Grounds, we will be having Lumbini and Mahanama. Okay, then we are moving on to Sunday, the 14th of June. Both matches on the bowl segment. The first match for the 14th will be Science versus DS. And the next one will be also from the bowl segment. That's going to be Prince of Wales versus Kingswood. That is going to be happening at the Air Force Ground. So keep that in mind and make sure, whether it rains or shines, you go and support your team, okay, your kids team or your own school team, whether you have kids or not, go and support the boys. The game is getting intense, so make sure you go and support them. And a quick wrap on the segments. We have on the cup segment, these are the schools that are leading right on top. We have Zahira, then St. Peter's, Patana Royal and Wesley on the plate segment, dominating with 12 points. We have the Joes, then Thurston, Sri Sumangala, Ananda, St. Anthony's and St. Thomas's. On the bowl segment, bowl category, we have with 12 points, leading DS. Then we got Kingswood, Science, Mahanama, Prince of Wales and Lumbini College. Okay, so that is the summary of who stands at the moment on the three segments, cup, plate and bowl. And let's see what happens over the weekend. There's going to be a lot of matches. As I told you, make sure to go and support your favorite team. Okay, let's move on with the news. Got a ton of news that we have got from the schools around the country. Let's start with St. Thomas's College. The OBA marked the Environmental Day by launching its Green Initiative program aimed at eliminating single-use plastic bottles from the college completely by 2026. So this is, you know, it's got to start somewhere and kids need to get used to it. So initiating and starting things off with the target of doing this next year, which is a great thing. So congratulations. Then we move on all the way to St. Patrick's College is in Germany. Best wishes to Gish, the patrician. That's what they called him.
0: Come on, man.
23: Yeah.
0: Everybody's basics, bro. Basics, man. So,
23: Patrick's patrician.
0: Practitioner. We're with you.
23: Practitioner. So, like, no. What I mean is, like, when Josephians are called Joes.
0: Yeah.
23: St. Patrick's, they are called whatever.
0: Just call it St. Patrick's.
23: St. Patricians, okay? Now, this is actually a best wishes to Master Tugish, who will be participating in the Juku PASCH Youth Camp at St. Peter's Ording from the 7th to the 20th of June. This is actually for kids who learn German language. I think this is conducted by Goethe Institute in Colombo.
0: Okay.
23: So one of them or a few of them always get the chance on a scholarship to go to Germany and learn the language and the culture. So well done, young Master Tugish from St. Patrick's College, Jaffna. Then still in Jaffna, we got St. Patrick's students shine at the Northern Province Karate Championship. They won a gold for the under 16 Kumite event, a silver for the under 20 karate event, and a bronze for the under 20 karate event once again. So St. Patrick's College Jaffna, congratulations to the karate team and everyone responsible. Lyceum International School, best wishes to Kenneth Arugoda of Lyceum International School Wattala. He has proudly represented Sri Lanka at the Yatsushiro Badminton Asia Junior Championship 2026 held in Japan from the 26th to the 5th of July. So well done, young man. Congratulations and all the best for your future endeavors. Then Lyceum Nuorelia. Now these, they've got a ton of talented athletes there. My goodness. Under 12 age group champions, under 14 age group champions, under 18, under 16 boys age group champions, under 18 once again. Under 18,
0: okay.
23: Under 18 boys age group champions, overall boys champions, overall runners up in the Nuorelia zone.
0: Wow.
23: Right? They've got a lot of athletes there. So well done. They do well at the Zonal Athletic Championship 2026. Then we've got Zahira College under 15 C division. They become the basketball champions. Under 15 C division, they become the basketball champions. Then we've got Holy Family Convent Bambala PTA. This is an invitation to the much-awaited inter-house drama competition will be held in the school auditorium on Wednesday, the 17th of June, starting from 4 p.m. onwards. You can be a part of this highly competitive event where the houses battle out on stage to be the Familian drama queen.
0: Drama queen.
23: When you get the title,
0: I'm surrounded by drama queens.
23: You're such a drama queen.
0: Yeah.
23: Okay. Moving on to the most beautiful stool.
0: Oh, the smile, Hemant.
23: Hemant
0: with the yellow watch and all. Okay, sorry, go ahead. Please continue.
23: The most beautiful school in the islands, St. Thomas's, Guru Talao.
0: I agree.
23: Now, this is something that only the Thomians there can do it, right? And it says, the tagline is, it's a truly Thomian experience.
0: Okay.
23: So, what are we talking about? Learning isn't just about the textbooks. It's about building character, confidence and unique skills. We are proud to offer our students an incredible opportunity to learn horse riding.
0: Wow.
23: Right?
0: That's
23: where
0: cool.
23: Within the beautiful school premises.
0: That's awesome.
23: That's amazing.
0: That's really cool.
23: Yeah.
0: Equestrian stuff is always kind of cool. Mm. So yeah, that's nice.
23: Then staying on at St. Thomas's Guru Talava, proud moment for the Thomian family. The talented young student M.A. Kaluarachi has achieved first place at the Uva Provincial Dancing Competition in the solo boys event. And the entire team also becomes the congratulations to our champs. We are proud to congratulate the talented dancers for winning first place in the boys category at the Provincial Dancing Competition. So obviously St. Thomas's Guru Talao, they have a very talented master and very active dancers.
0: Nice. I'm happy to hear that, Chris.
23: Yeah.
0: I'm very happy to hear that, Chris.
23: Then St. Peter's College, the Old Boys Association of Melbourne, has sent a congratulations message to our young athlete, Rumesh Taranga Patirage. Who actually joined St. Peter's when he was 14 years old,
0: right,
23: for cricket.
0: Wow.
23: Right? And he thought otherwise. I'm not going to take up cricket. I'm going to do this one.
0: Yeah.
23: And
0: yeah.
23: You know, since then,
0: and he's gone up the rankings too.
23: Yeah, yeah.
0: He's, I think, the world number 3 now.
23: Yeah,
0: which
23: that's
0: is
23: right.
0: Awesome, because he was at number 8.
23: Number 8.
0: And that last effort brought him straight to 3.
23: That's right. There you go.
0: So, you have a few more things there?
23: I have a ton more.
0: Okay.
23: Let me finish at least a few.
0: Okay.
23: Because if you don't say it over the weekend, the essence of it is gone.
0: Okay.
23: Then we got St. Bridget's. Registrations are now open for, you know, the thing about St. Bridget's, Mark, right? I just did a bit of research. Now all the other schools, including the Catholic, the government, the private schools, you have a school logo, a crest, right, which has the motto and everything. You know, St. Bridget's has an additional little slogan.
0: Okay, what's that?
23: Have you ever?
0: No, absolutely not.
23: So apart from the usual college crest they have the shamrock.
0: Okay. Right, for good luck.
23: Okay. Right? So, Bridgetines, like, the moment you see the shamrock, even if you don't say St. Bridget's, you know it's St. Bridget's.
0: Okay.
23: But none of the other schools have that.
0: All right. Okay.
23: Right? It's like a tagline, or it's like a little additional little thing, symbol for St. Bridget's.
0: Yeah.
23: Which is lucky. Why, Hemant?
0: Hemant, quickly, finish it quickly.
23: So, okay, registrations, ladies and gentlemen, Bridgetines are now open for the vehicle parade at the Shamrock Trail Walk and Carnival 2026, which is happening very soon, and we are the proud media sponsors of that as well.
0: Lovely.
23: Bring your ride to be a part of this commemorative celebration on the 4th of July 2026. Registrations are now open at the Blue Hall. Blue Hall Library from 10 a.m. to 2 p.m. for your registration. You can also register online. Limited slots available. Register now and join the fun. So make sure you get on with that as well. Staying in with St. Bridget's Convent, Sri Lanka Schools All Island under 15 A Division tier. The recently concluded the above tournament, St. Bridget's Convent became A Division basketball champions. Congratulations to the boys and the girls as well, because St. Joseph came from the boys' side,
0: right.
23: The sister schools from some of the other side.
0: Right.
23: See how interesting.
0: I just got a message from FIFA just now. They're waiting for you to finish with your segment because kickoff is at 7:30. They're wondering if you'll be done by that time.
23: Because
0: they can't start the game.
23: Don't know.
0: Between South Korea and Chechnya.
23: We have better things to do here.
0: I'll try.
23: Who cares about Chechnya? I'll try, bro.
0: They just sent me a message like, please ask Chris if he's going to be done by 7:30 because we have to kick off.
23: Okay, so one last one. Let's move on to St. Aloysius College Gaul. Congratulations to the under-19 badminton team for clinching the Sri Lanka Schools All-Island under-19 badminton championship 2026 B division. That's a remarkable achievement. So boys in Gaul, St. Aloysius, congratulations. And that, ladies and gentlemen,
0: round of applause.
23: I got more stories.
0: Okay, little pause.
23: Mini pause for next week. Let's keep it for next week.
0: I still recall when Chris first joined us about, what was it, maybe like 5 months ago.
23: Yeah.
0: He was, you know, very hesitant to be on the mic for more than like a minute or two with all this information.
23: Now you can't stop the pillow.
0: So, you know how that saying goes, that you give a little finger and then they're going to bite off the hand.
23: So that's
0: pretty much where we're at with Chris. Don't think I haven't observed your little ways. Just because you might have the chance to meet Shilpa Shetty today, you didn't have to get a facial. You've got your teeth whitened. You're in a brand new shirt. It's in the night, bro. Not now. 7 p.m., not 7 a.m.
23: I was planning to go and watch the match also there.
0: Oh, man.
23: You asked me what a relief, no?
0: Yeah.
23: I'll tell you what the relief is.
0: What is it?
23: So there are so many, 8 other Kanu.
0: What are you, in your dental
23: thing,
0: scene?
23: Yeah. So Kanu, he's laughing.
0: Holes, basically.
23: No, the there is a medical term for that.
0: Okay.
23: Now the dentist also got used to saying Kanu, because Chris, you are telling Kanu now. I am also telling Kanu. Okay. I might tell my other patients also Kanu. So basically, what has happened is while brushing, in this left right movement, there are slight little cuts, right?
0: Uh-huh.
23: So most of the teeth, you get these little. You can put the your nail. You can feel like a little Kanu.
0: Yeah, I get what you're saying.
23: Right?
0: I mean,
23: that's because of wrong,
0: like improper dental hygiene techniques.
23: There you go. So he's saying you have 1, 2, 3, 4, 5, 6 in total.
0: Yeah. I think I figured out why this happens. So most of the time, when you're brushing your teeth, sometimes you're thinking about other stuff, you're distracted, and then sometimes you're doing it so vigorously that the toothbrush slips out of the teeth area and hits the gum. That happened to our G-Man, a little Pokemon yesterday. He was talking about it. In your case, what's happening is while you're brushing your teeth, you're like, St. Bridget's new convent has opened, and then all of a sudden, St. Thomas has have also come into the scene, and now there is a special crest, Shamrock.
23: And then I suddenly remember something of St. Joseph's, and I see your face, and I hit my toothbrush at the back.
0: This is what's happening, bro. Be careful. Anyways, kickoff 7:30. Mexico wins against South Africa yesterday in the curtain raiser. Pretty awesome game. 80 something thousand fans watched Mexico win, and that was awesome. And in about 20 minutes from now, South Korea will be playing Czechia. Czechia, I think that's how you say it. It's just Czech Republic, but now it's like changed it. They've changed it, but it's all good. Football is here. Chris is here. I'm here. It's a Friday. We made it through the week. Man, oh man, let's get it. Let's hit our peoples up with some music, and then we're going to get into the DA. That's the plan. Don't touch that dial. We'll be right back. Every day,
22: wake up. It's the morning show.
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25: No. Look, it's okay. I'm just a clown.
26: Oh boy, that's a loud. Loud. You're just very scared of me. Here, come here.
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26: Okay. Nope. Never mind.
27: Happy Hatch Day.
28: 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You must be so disappointed in yourself for being this late.
26: Oh, no. I'm not late. Look at the time. See, the order said before noon.
28: 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Now you're late.
26: What?
28: Where have you been?
26: It's funny you ask.
28: I missed the party. What is that?
26: Oh, that. I fell on the box. Oh, the squirrel? That's on us. You know, I tried to keep my body between the ground and the box, but, you know, I think I got a little bruised. See anything back there?
28: Hear that, honey? The clown we paid to be here an hour ago fell on our son's hatch day cake. That's why our son's hatch day party is ruined.
26: Oh.
28: And the next time you mess up, don't tell me a story. Just take responsibility.
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37: Good morning, uncles. This is Kiara, and today's DA is swept. Thank you, and have a great day. Bye.
38: Morning, Uncle Mark and Chris, and Uncle Amanda. My name is Tavish, and I'm on the way to school. Today's destination animation is swapped. Thank you. Have a nice day. Bye.
39: This is Alicia, and today's destination animation is swap. Have a nice day. Bye.
40: Hey, Uncle Mark and Chris. I am Nora. Today the destination animation is swap. Thank you. Have a nice day. Goodbye.
41: Good morning, Uncle Mark and Chris. My name is Pindavi. Today's destination animation is Leo. Bye-bye. Have a nice day.
42: Good morning, Uncle Mark and Uncle Chris. My name is Tianuli. Today's destination animation is Wish Dragon. Bye. Have a nice day. Thank you.
43: Good morning, Uncle Mark and Chris. My name is Sonali. Today's destination animation is Stocks. Thank you. Have a nice day. Bye.
44: Good morning, Uncle Mark and Chris. My name is Onali. Today's destination animation is Ugly Dolls. Thank you. Have a nice day. Bye.
45: Good morning, Uncle Mark and Chris. I'm Shalini. Today's destination animation is Boss Baby 2. Thank you. Have a nice day.
46: Morning, Uncle Mark and Chris. I am Pasindu. Today's destination animation is Boss Baby 2. Thank you. Have a nice day.
47: Good morning, Uncle Mark. Good morning, Uncle Chris. Good morning, Uncle Hemantha. This is Gabriel van der Waal. Today's destination animation is Boss Baby Family Business. Bye. Have a nice day.
48: Good morning, Uncle Mark. Good morning, Uncle Christian. Good morning, Uncle Hemantha. This is Maria.
49: Good morning, Uncle Mark. Good morning, Uncle Christian. Good morning, Uncle Hemantha. This is Maria van der Waal. Today's destination animation is swapped. Bye. Have a nice day.
50: Good morning, Uncle Mark. Good morning, Uncle Chris. Good morning, Uncle Hemantha. This is Gabriel van der Waal. Today's destination animation is Boss Baby Family Business. Bye. Have a nice day.
51: Good morning, Uncle Mark. Good morning, Uncle Christian. Good morning, Uncle Hemantha. This is Maria van der Waal. Today's destination animation is Boss Baby Family Business. Bye. Have a nice day.
52: Good morning, Uncle Mark and Chris. My name is Roana. Today's destination animation is Boss Baby 2. Thank you. Have a nice day. Bye.
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0: Yeah, I think Hemant has started drinking again heavily because he played what sounded like the same young'un over and over again. I asked him just now, what are you doing? Are you drunk? And he said, no, Mark, I'm not drunk. I want to be drunk, but I'm not drunk. But I played the clips back to back. So that's what happened. That's why we heard Maria's, or I think it's Maria, right?
1: Maria
0: van der Waals. There you go. Mm. Not just your friend. You can't just keep saying my
1: that's
0: friend.
1: Bro.
0: Is it?
1: Yeah.
0: He's a, no, well, that's your friend then. Okay. All right. Okay. All right.
1: Very,
0: you win.
1: Very rude, Mark. Very, very.
0: Who?
1: You.
0: Why?
1: Why he can't be others' friends?
0: No. So, you know. You claimed his friendship. I was trying to get in on that action. But, if it's the Batch of 94, then that's a different story altogether. But, the reason you heard Maria, and I think Maria's brother. So many times during that particular playback was because he has, good old Hemanta has played. There you go. He has been drinking. He has played two clips back to back. That's the story there. And this is awesome information from the beautiful folks at Crocodile. Elevate your workwear. That's right. Elevate your workwear with Crocodile. This Father's Day, in fact, it's Father's Day season right now.
1: Yeah.
0: And, we really need to step up our game for our dads. I wish my dad was around. Yeah. I know you wish your dad was around.
1: Yeah.
0: I know Hemanta wishes his dad was around. Hemanta had it worst because he lost his dad when he was in his A-level, time. And he still managed to do his A-levels with all that grief and all that emotion and all that, just grief.
1: Yeah.
0: He still did well. That is a testament to, the drunk nature that he is, elevated to now. But bottom line is Crocodile is here. 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In a nutshell, that's the deal. 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
1: That sounds like a super deal.
0: Super awesome, right?
1: Wow.
0: Not bad at all.
1: Back in the day, ties were like, when good old days in the corporate world.
0: Ooh. Yeah. Now, Kapila, I also received this information yesterday. I'm thankful that you're sharing this with us for obvious reasons. But you know how it is when there is, imminent success and quantifiable success that any folk in this country make. There's always going to be some naysayers. There's always going to be someone waiting to point a finger. You know, there was this story about how this one human ends up in hell. And the devil himself calls him over and says, I know I've been waiting for you for a long time. You've done a lot of good, bad deeds on earth. And I have, given you many A stars for your efforts. Mm. Where are you from? He said, I'm from Sri Lanka. He's like, oh, wow. Okay. Well, a couple of lives ago, you were somebody else, but the last life you were Lankan. Okay, that's cool. Yeah. And he was the devil himself walking with this Lankan guy who is like his top student slash choice because of his nefarious ways on earth. Mm. So then they're going through hell, and there are all these pits with all these souls like, help me, burning and furnace, all sorts of stuff, right?
1: Yeah.
0: And look at the people suffering in there. That's the Argentinian pit. And moves on to another one, and that's the Serbian pit, and that's the US pit, that's the Canada pit. Mm. And then all of a sudden he's like, you want to see your pit? That's the Sri Lankan pit. And the guy's like, oh, look at all those people suffering. That's cool. And he said, why is there a ladder in our pit, in the Sri Lankan pit? Devil's like, well, as soon as one of your guys tries to get up that ladder, another guy goes and pulls him down.
1: Yeah.
0: It's fun.
1: Oh,
0: so,
1: yeah.
0: Anytime, Brother Kapila, something good is going on, there's always going to be at least five or six people there just solely trying to bring a company or a brother down. That's pretty much what it is. But hey, it's all good. Thank you though for sending in that message. What is this? Hey, Hemanta, thanks for the back-to-back LOL. By the way, Mark, you got a friend in me too. Now somebody just now Jela now say, who is that? Who can that be? Is that that Adrian? Could that be Adrian? I think it is. I think it is, bro.
1: Yeah, there you go.
0: Yeah. Always. I'm a better friend than you. Mm. Yeah. Well, at least I'll buy my friend stuff.
1: Yeah. I will today.
0: Is it?
1: I will today, yes, definitely.
0: All right, okay, yeah. I will hold you to it, bro. Yeah. Anyways, this is the best time for us to also hit you up with this information.
1: Absolutely. Introducing the iced cappuccino from Barista. 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
0: So the 111th Colombo Championship is back. This is the oldest tennis tournament in the whole of Asia, ladies and gents. Returning bigger and better than ever before. The 111th, I mean, this tournament has been going on for 111 years.
1: That's a long time.
0: Man, that's like, what? So this is a big one. It happens on, starts on the 19th of June. Registrations, I believe, are going to be open till when exactly, Hemanta? Today is the 12th. When? 19th. So registrations will be on till the 19th?
1: No, till the 12th.
0: Till the 12th.
1: Yeah.
0: Which is basically today.
1: Today, so they extended from 8 to the 12th.
0: I remember that happening. Mm. So let's hope that today is not going to be the final day for registration, and they might extend it a little more because it's the 19th. Oh, Hemant's like, it's not going to happen, Mark. You can try, but it's not going to happen. Mm. So wishful thinking. Bottom line is, if you haven't registered, today is that final day for you to get your registrations in on the SLTA website. Go get that done. Remember, you're playing for 3 million rupees. That's what the prize pool is set at. Last year, there were a massive massive amount of participation in the form of kids aspiring, semi-pro, amateur, pro almost. Everybody was playing. 1,500 participants last year, and this year is basically everyone's expecting a bigger crowd than last year, which is awesome. 3 mil, that's what you're playing for. Players are requested to complete their registrations on or before the 12th of June, which is today. Don't miss out on the 111th Colombo Championship, where tradition meets excellence.
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0: So, the wonderful folks at Inland Revenue have had the time to share this information with everyone in Sri Lanka. The amendments to the Inland Revenue Act number 24 of 2017, a notice to the taxpayer, they highlight quite a few things, and point 15 is what I was looking at just now, and point 15 is all to do with the TIN number. Registrations and the use of taxpayer identification number. Every company incorporated or registered in Sri Lanka must register with their Commissioner General within 30 days of incorporation or registration. The Commissioner General will issue a TIN certificate for all who assigned a TIN, and that TIN shall not be a secret or confidential information. Okay, that's interesting. So more interesting is the TIN is a man.

0: What do you need? Yeah, that's what you need, Hemant. So what else? To register a land or a title to a land? You need the tin number. Hemant, you did your change up with your place? Didn't ask for a tin number when you did the transfer from... Not yet? Okay.
1: No, he hasn't done the transfer yet. Is that what you're saying?
0: He hasn't done it yet. Yeah, okay. All right. Okay. Mm. To register a business, you need the TIN number to transfer shares of a company incorporated in Sri Lanka by the transferee and the transferer. You also need a TIN number. So, this important notice that's under that information, the procedure to verify the TIN by the relevant officials will be specified by the Commissioner General, and these requirements will take effect upon the issuance of those specifications. Yeah, okay, so there's a lot more information here. I'm not going to bore you with it, but there's been a revision of capital gains tax rates as well. If you want more information about this, well, you can send in a message and I'll be more than happy to forward this information to you. But I don't want to bore everybody with this stuff because it's a Friday.
1: It's a Friday, yeah.
0: Firstly, it's a Friday.
1: Yeah, I think I almost got a heart attack.
0: Secondly, it's 7:31 and we have more important things to do, like shout out these young'uns who have taken part throughout the weeks gone by, because we made a little move, and now that we're settled in at our new studios, we can actually shout out Hannah, Joanna, Satishka, Chamita, Nora, Ayan, Kavindu, Ryan, or is it Rion? It's Rion, Bindui, Leo, Owen, we have Pasindu, Anika, Levnuka, Shenaya, Thisindi, Anuki, Jenuli, and Onaya. Congratulations to all 20 of you. You guys are in the draw that's going to happen in about 3 minutes from now. Somebody's going to walk away with all the goods for last week. That's the plan. Right now, though, we're going to take a mini pause. 7:32, that's the time. We'll be back.
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0: 7:43, the Backstreet Boys are not coming to Sri Lanka anytime soon. There was this rumor some time ago saying that they're going to do a special performance here in Sri Lanka. I doubt they're going to choose us over India if India has not made any kind of announcement on them performing. I doubt they're going to hit us before they hit that market, because there's a billion more people there.
1: They might be in their 50s now.
0: I think mid-50s at least. Yeah. One of those guys maybe closer to 60. Either which way, one of our young listeners had sent in this really awesome message. Hi, Uncle Mark, Chris, and Hemant. Do you know the answer to this question? The largest scorpion to walk the earth was about the size of what? A, a dinner plate. B, a baseball bat. Or C, a bicycle. What do you guys think the answer to that would be? The largest scorpion to ever walk the earth was the size of about what? A dinner plate? Mm. A baseball bat? Or a bicycle?
1: Dinner plate?
0: Dinner plate? Yeah. Dinner plate? Man, check this out. The largest scorpion was the size of a bat. Like a
1: baseball bat.
0: Baseball bat. That's huge.
1: That's about at least 3.5 feet.
0: That's quite a bit of scorpion to deal with.
1: Ooh,
0: yeah, crazy like that. So this is the beauty of talking to the kids in the morning. They educate us on so many things other than, you know, the regular stuff that we expect kids to educate us on.
1: Yeah.
0: And little tidbits of information, just like what you heard, is how they do it. So thank you, kids. We love you guys to the moon and back. And Levnuka. Levnuka is the winner. All right, Levnuka. Levnuka has won the goods for last week. Next week, it could be you. Keep listening. That's all you pretty much need to do. All right, before someone loses his marbles, we have a commercial break that we need to play. So we're going to get into that, and we're going to be right back. Good morning.
2: Don't go anywhere. The best is yet to come. History.
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0: And I was hoping to watch Mexico play what's it called, South Africa, but I fell asleep at like almost 9:50. I was out, but you, on the other hand, a champion, you stayed up and you also attempted to watch some of the opening bits.
1: Yes.
0: You didn't catch much though, did you?
1: No, what happened is I think somewhere around 11:30 they would have started the live broadcast.
0: Okay.
1: Right, the opening ceremony.
0: Right.
1: So at that particular time itself, it started to rain.
0: Oh, great.
1: Right, and there was absolutely no way you could watch it because no signal. Error 77, whatever. waited and then we finally got back.
0: Okay.
1: Now I'm waiting for Shakira.
0: Right.
1: I'm waiting and waiting and waiting.
0: Uh-huh.
1: And
0: clothes
1: then,
0: on or clothes off? Clothes off. Right, okay, right.
1: So then I suddenly realized that when the frame came back, so the entire team, I think the two teams, they had come on to the pitch and they were warming up, you know, passing the ball and everything. Okay, this sounds looks weird. Now, where is Shakira?
0: The opening ceremony is over by the time
1: I know, right? So I'm waiting and they're like, oh my God, no, let's think. I thought it probably might be a new format or something like that. And then all of a sudden, Andre Brocelli comes.
0: Oh, wow.
1: Right? So, and then
0: After the warm-up,
1: within seconds, they clear up everything.
0: Okay.
1: If the entire field was out.
0: Okay.
1: Right, when they did an aerial shot and when they came back, everything was out.
0: Right.
1: And then they introduced the flags.
0: Okay.
1: So every country came and the three hosting nation flags were the last to come. And then all of a sudden, you see Andre Brocelli, and I tried to find out who this other lady was. There's nowhere that mentions anything about her.
0: Okay.
1: And they sings this beautiful song.
0: Uh-huh.
1: It happens to be the anthem.
0: Okay.
1: Right? It's titled something to do with DNA.
0: Okay.
1: Right? And they sang that, and there was some beautiful choreography with the flags moving up and down. It can't be something like Shakira because it's Andre Brocelli.
0: Uh-huh,
1: it was a slow, beautiful song.
0: Okay.
1: And then that goes off, and they say thank you, and they finish that. And all of a sudden, the two teams come in and shake hands, everything. Match starts. I'm still waiting for Shakira.
0: Oh yeah, you obviously messed it up, because if you recall me telling you yesterday how things were going to unfold, I told you 90 minutes before the warm-up, the opening ceremony will happen. Then after the warm-up, they will quickly go in and get the match started. But this Andrea Bocelli scenario all of a sudden between that was news to me. Either which way, it doesn't matter. It successfully kicked off yesterday.
1: Yeah.
0: Mexico winning the first game. And right now, as we speak, we have Korea taking on the Czech Republic, or Chechia, as they now call themselves. 0-0 and 26 minutes of football in the second game of the 2026 World Cup is underway. As we speak, South Korea taking on the Czech Republic. And this is the song that Chris was talking about from yesterday, in case it was too late for you too and you missed the opening ceremony. This is apparently, according to you, a really nice tune.
1: It's a beautiful tune.
0: We'll be the judge of that.
1: Yeah, let's see.
0: Let's play it. Let's play it. I hate it. I hate it. Just kidding, Chris. Just kidding.

0: That's not bad at all. It's better than that Die Die song from Shakira. This sounds football-y like.
1: Yeah.
0: Wow. A little more.
1: You wouldn't

0: Thanks, Hemantha. That's Andrea Bocelli, David Guetta, EJ, Megan Thee Stallion, and the track is called DNA. It is the FIFA World Cup 2026. Mm. It's not the, I think it's one of the official anthems, but I think I like this a little more than the nice, other tracks. Yeah, that's not bad. Yeah.
1: It didn't sound this quality when I heard it last night on TV.
0: Because you were half asleep.
1: Yeah, half asleep. Yeah.
0: Anyways, moving on, but still talking about football, three red cards in the first game. Mm. I think eventually South Africa had only nine players on the ground.
1: Out. What? They had two out.
0: They had two out and Mexico had
1: the
0: one.
1: Captain, yeah.
0: So, they took the opening match. That's Mexico. That actually saw more red cards than goals, surprisingly. But hey, it's off to a great start. And as we speak, the scoreline between South Korea and the Czech Republic is still at 0-0. Now, this news also just broke. A Sri Lankan Airlines aircraft en route from BIA to Sydney was struck by lightning in one engine. The aircraft turned back and landed safely at the BIA. It is being inspected for damage. That's crazy. I didn't think that lightning could hit planes or engines, but I guess it can. I mean, this is the first time I'm hearing about it. Because, like, I've been on planes a lot, and there have been, you know, turbulence and all sorts of things. Mm. And yes, even bouts of lightning. But in my mind, I was like, no, they've got it all figured out. Planes don't get hit by lightning. I was trying to calm myself down. Mm. But now that calmness is never going to return, because turns out there was a hit on one of our engines by good old Mother Nature herself. And also turns out the water level of the Kudaganga, a tributary of the Kaluganga, has risen to cautionary levels. Water levels of the Kalini River, Ganga, and the Atanagaluoya are all rising, according to the Irrigation Department. So, yeah, just a little FYI, and I think we got more rains coming in today. Yes, lightning can hit a plane, and it happens quite frequently. Commercial aircrafts are struck by lightning on an average of 1 to 2 times every year, apparently, according to this AI overview from Google. Mm-hmm. So yeah, it's not a myth.
1: There's nothing that happens inside for the passengers. I think it just goes around and probably.
0: Well, if it goes and hits the engine like it hit our engine, and you know, you fly on one engine, then that's obviously going to be a problem. Mm-hmm. Anyways, that's that. We have to thank some more people before we do anything else. And today is the big day. I've been talking about this with great enthusiasm for about a week and a half now, because of many reasons. Number one, it's the night of all nights. Homelands proudly presents the grand launch weekend of Central Park Boulevard, Port City, Colombo. It'll take place tonight, tomorrow, and the day after at the, tonight's event happens at the Lumina Ballroom, Cinema Life at City of Dreams. You can join the Homelands group of companies as they unveil the Indian Ocean's next wonder through the extraordinary 3-day showcase of luxury, innovation, and investment opportunity. The grand launch weekend will commence, like I said, tonight with the Night of Emeralds. This is going to be marking the official launch of the Central Park Boulevard, Port City, Colombo. It's going to be a glamorous night because we have a ton of distinguished business leaders, celebrities, social influencers, prominent personalities from Sri Lanka and overseas, alongside some of Bollywood's best. I mean, we're talking about Shilpa Shetty, Aditya Roy Kapoor, and a host of other folk. It's going to be very exciting. We're going to be there, that's for sure, and so should you. If you're invited, make sure you're a part of tonight's magic. And also don't forget, you can secure your 1, 2, or 3 bedroom apartments at Central Park Boulevard by being there tonight, or by calling their hotline 0703-888-888. And remember, when you call that hotline today, there's no down payment required for you and your family to secure one of those apartments. Maybe you want to do it a little grander than just owning an apartment. Well, the good news is you also have sky villas, penthouses, and mansions to opt for when it comes to Homeland. So once again, 0703-888-888. That's how you get in touch with the best.
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0: Thank you indeed. And also, the awesome folk at Euro Motors are back on Kiss Mornings. I want everyone to go to our Kiss socials and check out the video that we did. We test drove the Dongfeng 007, and I got to admit it was a thrilling test drive because of the power that I felt when I basically put my foot on the pedal and I made sure I pressed it against that metal, and boy did it perform. It's on video, so you don't have to believe me. Sometimes seeing is believing. For me, you know, it's always seeing is believing, not believing is seeing, but sometimes it goes the other way when some things are just too good to be true. But the bottom line is, with the 007, you don't need to take my word for it. You just need to go and watch that video and you see what kind of power I was dealing with. It's next level, to say the least, guys. And it's EV, right? Electric all the way. All those folks from way back in the day that goes and soups up their vehicles with new exhaust systems, with new intakes, with new this, that, NOS, and whatever else goes into, you know, these high-spec racing vehicles. The funny thing is, you go spend about $5 million doing up your car, adding all those components in, and then you get like a 007 that's just a stock car, just the way it is, and then you accelerate at the same time.
1: Combat mode.
0: Guess who wins?
1: There you go.
0: The electric vehicle. I'm not saying, wow, that's a great thing. I'm just saying this is technology. This is the way the world is going. Mm. And when you got that kind of power and that kind of technology, it's a thing to be reckoned with. So that's why you need to call Euro Motors. 0742727276. 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The Dongfeng 007. Redefine electric luxury today with Euro Motors. And don't forget about that 5-year 150,000 kilometer or the 8-year 200,000 kilometer warranty on the battery and the drivetrain that you get from Euro Motors as well. You have 4 colors to opt for, and a very attractive price is what is awaiting all the folks that want to get their hands and behind into the Dongfeng 007. So once again, that number, 0742727276.
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0: So I spoke about this a couple of days ago. Good morning, boys. Even I show speed has done a song as well. I think it's unofficial, but doing as well as Shakira's track, Die Die. Hemantha, you need to play that for us on the other side. And also, Hemantha, note to self, small request, Kiss FM, could you kindly play Destination Animation before 7 a.m. every day? Yeah. Hemantha, please try and play it before 7 a.m. every day, right? You play it at 6:40. Seven. Not 6:40, at 7.
1: I don't know whether he's referring to the answers or...
0: Nobody knows what he's referring to,
1: No, so, the message.
0: The answers. Yeah. I think it's the kids' voice notes. Everyone wants to hear themselves. Mm. So that's the story there. Anyways, we have another mini pause that we need to take, and we are going to do that. I'll tell you about how you can reset the brain next week, thanks to some folk that are bringing down the award-winning author Arthur Karmazi. I'll tell you all about it next. Don't touch that dial. We'll be right back.
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2: Yeah, somebody has just sent in yesterday's Shakira moments and wanted you to look at it. Says this is for Chris because you were so desperately in need of Shakira yesterday.
3: It actually happened yesterday again.
2: Obviously.
3: Yeah, although I missed it.
2: Just because you missed it. Jeez, man.
3: I'm still going to wait in front of the TV and see where this is going
2: to
3: start.
2: You need to reset your brain. That's what you need to do. Reset your brain.
3: What a disappointment. And I was really, really, really disappointed.
2: We have another brain resetter seated in the studio now. Millionaire. He's a millionaire. Can't talk about it because it's time for the headlines. Yeah. All right, let's get straight into it. I have the island, surprisingly. That's what we're starting off with today. On Friday, the 12th of June at 8:45 in the morning, wishing you a very good morning. Wife counsel seek regular access to ex-spy chief Saleh held under president's detention order. That's the main headline right next to that. Communist Party condemns ill-treatment of Saleh, calls for review of PTA. Chiabok summons Yoshita over his participation in British Navy training program. Also, several SLTB depots suffer losses due to their remote locations. Justice Minister responds to social media claims he represented Easter Sunday ringleader. Oh my goodness. Pakistan launches deadly airstrikes in Afghanistan, reigniting tensions, according to the BBC. And finally, three Lankans among seven suspects arrested in Kuwait for alleged drug links. And those are the main headlines on the front page of the island.
3: I got the Daily Morning. Sri Lanka, the 67th peaceful country.
2: Yeah.
3: Super, no?
2: Yeah, not bad.
3: Yeah. But we do all that 67th peaceful country, but we are the highest scam recorded in the country.
2: That's another.
3: Underworld faces arms crunch. Veeramangsa conviction appeal dismissed. Uber records highest under 5 malnutrition. Oh dear. SLTB depot losses due to location and frequent repairs.
2: Okay.
3: Justice Minister says no purview. Wife and lawyer seeks daily NHSL visitation. That's for Suresh Saleh. And then
2: try and read it slowly.
3: I'm going to increase it. Okay,
2: spell it out.
3: Desalination of seawater may be needed. Yeah,
2: because of El Nino.
3: It's going to be a super El Nino, by the way.
2: We've been saying that for almost 2 months now. Yeah. Like, you know that it's, I know, I was talking about it 2 months ago.
3: Anyways. Yeah, you actually said it first.
2: Yeah. Like way back when.
3: Now, actually, the good thing is the government has taken action to. Yeah, they have to.
2: It's a must.
3: Instead of the usual thing, waiting till the last moment, oh my God, El Nino is here. They have actually started planning and they're having discussions and they're having, sakachas and everything.
2: No, it's more than that. The president was very much present when the team was presenting what they feel we need to do as a nation to safeguard our crops and safeguard our people and not get, into a situation. Mm-hmm. Yala season is going to be, a bit of a situation if it is a super El Nino, and according to the BBC and all of the other main news portals, they're saying that it's establishing itself in the region, not in our region, but in the region where the trade winds in the Pacific, usually happen. So that's the story. We're going to have different situations, seasons wise, because of this, and we need to be prepared. So if we run dry, as in there's a major drought, desalinization might be a good option, because then we can at least irrigate the drought riddled lands. So anyways, moving on, go ahead. Sorry. So,
3: just to keep informed, Mark, you read YAL in English, no?
2: Yeah.
3: It's actually Yala.
2: Yala, is Yala, it? Yala. Wow, not Yala.
3: Not Yala. Yala is a place.
2: Right, right.
3: Yala. You go for safaris and all that.
2: So you call it Yala.
3: Yala.
2: So Yala season. Yala.
3: Yala and
2: Maha season.
3: That's right.
2: Okay.
3: Yala and Maha.
2: Interesting.
3: Yeah. So I don't have the Daily Mirror. It's a big advertisement.
2: You do one thing right, and then the.
3: What can I do?
2: When teach us something like Yala and Yala, the difference, and then he said, I can't do anymore.
3: Yeah.
2: That's all I can do for you today.
3: That's all.
2: I like it. Thank you.
3: That's all what you have paid for.
2: All right, okay. Mm. I like that. Huh? Yeah. Not to self. Sure. You heard him.
3: Yeah.
2: All right. Okay. So let's move on to the daily news. Forged passport case. Shashi Veerawan's jail term affirmed. HC upholds magistrate's court sentence. No cabinet decision to extend retirement age of judges. Easter Sunday attack victims pictured here on the front page of the daily news. Over 2,400 house owners booked for breeding mosquitoes. Also, Chia Box sees 51 convicted in courts in first 4 months. UDA to transform Kandy into a branded city. Expert committee to introduce new public prosecutor's office. Authorities discuss possible impact of the anticipated El Nino. Also, Sajith raises concerns on delay in appointing 8 Supreme Court and CA judges. Finally, organized crime underworld activities under control, says the police. Oh, that's nice. Thank you, police, for letting us know. Don't worry. All their issues being taken care of. So yeah, the underworld is definitely on more than one paper. And I also heard you reading something about how there's a weapons crunch, apparently. The underworld don't have access to weapons or some jazz like that.
3: But they manufacture here.
2: Yeah, right? But how accurate are those?
3: Yeah, definitely.
2: And how easy are they to make?
3: Yeah,
2: you know.
3: That's
2: anyways, that's that from my end.
3: A bit of international, but we've been worried about last night. Trump suddenly cancels today's scheduled Iran bombings. In a sudden Truth Social post, Trump said that he canceled the scheduled strikes, bombings against Iran after high-level discussions approved by all parties, including Iran, Israel, Saudi Arabia, UAE, Qatar, Turkey, Pakistan, Bahrain, Kuwait, Jordan, and Egypt. He said a naval blockade will remain in full force until then.
2: Right.
3: Mm.
2: And it is the weekend. Every weekend he
3: drops
2: something like this and then makes billions of dollars on the stock market.
3: Yeah, but still the thing is, nobody actually cares of what he says. But every time he says something, either the oil will go up or down or something drastic happens.
2: You're the leader of the free world, that kind of stuff happens.
3: Yeah, my goodness.
2: Anyways, let's wrap it up if you're done.
3: I'm done.
2: All right, super. Thank you, Hemantha, and Chris, and all of our wonderful listeners, and the millionaire who's still in the studio. He's not going to go till he buys us something because he got them millions now. And he, I feel, has reset his brain on what he's going to do with the dough that he has recently acquired. And I feel like Chris and I also will find more benefits from attending this seminar than anyone else, because, you know, every once in a while, you realize that you could be in a creative rut. You could be in a situation where just complacency or just laziness in general sets in. It happens.
3: Yeah.
2: We're human.
3: Yeah,
2: it happens
3: absolutely.
2: To all of us.
3: Yeah.
2: That's when you need somebody like Arthur Karmazi, who has won awards and also happens to be an award-winning author as well. That's when we need guys like that to come to Sri Lanka and reset our brains. Mm. Just put some new ideas.
3: Yeah.
2: Into our brains, maybe get us thinking again outside the box.
3: Yeah.
2: And that's exactly what's going to happen on the 19th of June at the Monarch Imperial Hotel from 8:30 in the morning to 5:30 p.m. Get your tickets today by calling 070-478-0033. And if you want to, you can Google Arthur Karmazi, the world's leading color, brain, and culture expert. 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All right, what's up?
3: Something? Sorry, I'm good.
2: You took a breath to say something.
3: To do an endorsement.
2: All right, we'll take a mini pause and we'll be right back. 8:53 is the time right now. Good morning to you.
0: It's the morning show.
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2: That's the legendary Daft Punk with One More Time right here on Kiss Morning. 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

0: So Chris, this is known as rap music.
1: Yeah, I was rapping. I was just thinking after
0: many years you were thinking.
1: Yeah. Every now and then we have to put it to work.
0: You have to think.
1: Otherwise, me malakadakala. You know what happens?
0: No,
1: what I was thinking, Will Smith.
0: Yeah.
1: After Earth, then Legend. I am a Legend.
0: No, it's I am Legend.
1: I am Legend.
0: After Earth was
1: before
0: that. It was
1: a disaster.
0: It was all right.
1: Yeah.
0: It wasn't like super bad. It was bad. It wasn't super bad.
1: Yeah, but he's been quiet since then.
0: He's been hit with all sorts of stuff.
1: After the Kambul Para.
0: He slapped people. Then his wife basically got caught cheating on him. And then he had a song called Ladies or I Love Girls or something that also didn't really make it to the charts. But he's been busy on National Geographic, surprisingly.
1: Oh, really?
0: Yeah, there's been some pretty cool shows that I've watched him host. About the world and about things that, you know, us humans might not necessarily know of or see because we just don't get exposed to that kind of stuff about, you know, the Sahara Desert and how it moves, the sand moves and actually acquires more land every year. And while that's happening, another side of the world is, you know, experiencing some other things. So, yeah, Will Smith's been busy in general.
1: So he's going to be the next voice of National Geographic?
0: Probably not. But, yeah, like I said, thinking. You're thinking too much now. So take it easy.
1: I
0: Am Legend 2 is going to come out. I found that I Am Legend was a pretty decent movie.
1: Yeah.
0: Right? And I Am Legend 2 is supposed to come out now. But it's all about zombies. It's all about the apocalypse. And conditioning through Hollywood with movies like that only makes us regular folk, you know, wonder, what if one day there is some kind of, like, if we had COVID and if we had, you know, Ebola scares and then the hantavirus scare and all of these different scares, what if there is some kind of virus that goes into the human bloodstream and then makes us, like, act
1: zombie.
0: Different, not zombie, but
1: zombie-tized.
0: Make us do stuff that we might not necessarily do. Maybe we get more angry. That's like the first step and I don't know, eventually end up biting each other or some jazz. People are thinking about it so much so that now there is a scoring scale on apocalypse early warning system. Okay, there's a thing called the apocalypse early warning system. It's a website intended to warn people of a possible apocalypse based on how many private jets are in the air at any given time, as per Fortune magazine. So Vibe, coded by programmer Kyle McDonald, the idea is that in the event of a global catastrophe, most of the globals, the globe's elite, the one percenters, the richest people on earth will know about it before the regular folks do, and they will find ways to escape it. And one of the ways is to obviously go underground into the bunkers, and the other way is to be in the air flying around.
1: How long can you fly around?
0: So this is the question, and this is interesting. The powerful people would basically be in the know, and all of us will be the fodder for the apocalypse to enjoy, while the richest people go into their bunkers or go in the air somewhere. So interesting. There's a site now that gauges how close we are to an apocalypse. So just a little
1: story. Now you might be able to help me out with this one. Now why all these American things like that, when you see a tornado hit, right, all these houses just disappear, no?
0: Yeah.
1: Right? They don't use any brick and mortar.
0: No.
1: Only, why, Mark?
0: I think...
1: Is it because I wood is cheap there, or...?
0: Their ways of constructing are a little different from the traditional Asian ways. Like you said, you know, block stones or bricks and this and this, not particularly used all that much. They go with the wood, insulation.
1: Every single house is made out of wood.
0: Yeah, that's been the case for the longest time. Can't explain. We can Google it, but I don't know why they go through that.
1: No,
0: it's just a cheaper, quicker way of, you know, building a house using wood and whatever else that they use.
1: But wouldn't brick and mortar sustain a tornado or something like that?
0: Obviously.
1: Yeah, then.
0: But yeah, again, it's a good question. Yeah. I guess it's just cheaper and quicker, and that's the way they got used to doing it.
1: Probably lots cheaper than putting up a brick and mortar house.
0: For sure, 100 yeah. times cheaper.
1: It's the total opposite here. Anyway. Yeah.
0: Anyways, Anthony says, "Hey, good morning, brothers. Have a great weekend ahead. Thank you very much.
1: Thank you, Anthony. Wishing
0: you the very same." And real quick, let's get some of these messages out of the way. Indy is listening. "Hi, good morning, guys. Have a blessed weekend ahead. Right back at ya. Any plans? No, not really tonight. We're going to be at the launch of the brand new project that our friends at the Homelands Group of Companies has on offer. That's going to be exciting because Chris is going to meet Shilpa Shetty for the first time in his life. Now, you're looking forward to meeting Aditya Roy Kapoor more than anybody else.
1: Yeah.
0: I'm, of course, trying my level best to have a minute with Shilpa Shetty. So she and I, we share a mutual friend."
1: Oh, really?
0: Yeah, believe it or not. I don't know how close she is to this person, but Dr. Divit Chauhan, he happens to be my astrologer, and he was India's astrologer of the year for 2023, if I'm not mistaken. Dr. Divit is also Shilpa Shetty's astrologer, and I introduced Dr. Divit to a good old legendary Sanath Jayasurya, and Sanath is also heavily engrossed and uses Dr. Divit's astrology on different levels, so that's kind of cool as well. So the first ice-breaking comment I'm going to make when I see Shilpa Shetty this evening is going to be, "So you know Dr. Chauhan, right?"
1: So you observe this Rahu Kale and all, ma?
0: I don't go like deep
1: into that,
0: deep underground on the stuff, but I value the ways in which people have mastered the art of reading planetary placements at different times of the year and the month and whatnot. So kind of cool. Take pictures with her and post it, okay, Indy? That's the plan. I don't think her manager is going to allow pictures. Well, probably allow pictures, because it is a big gala event hosted by the Homelands Group of Companies. This is the month where we get to witness the launch of something unlike anything ever before. It is the largest real estate launch in the country, hands down. Homelands proudly presents the grand launch weekend of Central Park Boulevard, Port City, Colombo, taking place today, tomorrow, and the day after that. Cinnamon Life at Port City of Dreams. That's where the Lumina Ballroom is at. That's where we're going to be tonight. You can join Homelands when they unveil the Indian Ocean's next wonder through the extraordinary three-day showcase of luxury, innovation, and investment opportunity. The grand launch weekend will commence tonight, like I mentioned, with Night of Emeralds. And then there'll be obviously all sorts of activities, sundowners, special brunches, all sorts of cool stuff. And you get to hobnob with distinguished business leaders, celebrities, social influencers, prominent personalities, and of course, the superstars from India, Shilpa Shetty and Aditya Roy Kapoor will also be there in our own little way. So be among the first to discover this iconic twin tower development set to rise within the future city of Port City, Colombo, designed to redefine world-class resort-style living. 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One-bedroom, two-bedroom, and three-bedroom opportunities and investment opportunities, sky villas, penthouses, and mansions too, and no down payment required. That's the icing on the cake. No down payment required. 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
1: Now, since we have to keep ourselves free for the evening, especially the tummy area,
0: yes,
1: right, might as well have a little something from Popeyes.
0: Regardless of what happens in the evening, I'm going to be hitting Popeyes today because of that special deal.
1: Absolutely. Yeah, today is Friday, ladies and gentlemen. 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And one piece will only going to cost you 350 rupees. Okay, believe it or not, buy today and don't miss out. Give them a call on 0112-123-123.
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0: All right, and a quick break at 9:28. 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

0: history.
1: I really doubt you had this problem when you were growing up, because when you were when your kids were my children's age, it would have been at least a good 10 years ago, and online shopping wasn't as big as it is now. So the see, what I'm trying to highlight is two things. Whatever happens in a family, eventually everything boils down to the father. If there's a huge issue, it boils down to the father. If there's some great news, it'll eventually boil down to the father. Father's Day is coming up, and I'll tell you what Crocodile is doing and what you can do for your fathers in just a bit. But listen to this story. So the other night, I was basically watching television. The wife was fast asleep, and all of a sudden, I heard the room door. It's just ajar. It's not closed ever, because I need to be able to hear if you know, the kids have any issues in the night. That's been my case from the longest time. So I keep it ajar. All of a sudden, the door, like, at this is like at 11 or something, the door is like flung open, and my eldest son, who's gonna be 17 in December this year, comes in and grabs the mother's phone, and just as quickly as he came in, he goes out. So I didn't even have the time to say, what are you doing? I didn't have the time, because he just came in and went out
2: like a flash.
1: Right, so I was just way too lazy to get up and do anything. I was like, okay, whatever, man, whatever. You guys sort out your problems.
2: Oh my God.
1: Whatever.
2: Okay.
1: Right, and then everything was done. The phone, obviously, in the morning was back where it was charging. Everything was dandy. The wife didn't even know the phone was taken. And then just, did you guys notice the phone ringing like no one's business about 5 minutes ago? You noticed that, right? And I was like, oh, geez. I didn't say it on air, but I kept like, like deleting the call, or what do you call it, like not answering it, or just rejecting the call. And I got like four calls back to back. So after the talk segment was obviously over, I called her, the wife. I was like, what? I'm on the radio. What? And like, did you know that your son has ordered something on one of those?
2: Oh my God.
1: And the delivery guy's at the house right now, asking where the money's at, because the what do you call it, the order has been placed. It's been retrieved. It has been sent, delivered. It brought to the house.
2: Oh my God.
1: And the kid's sleeping. He's locked himself in the house. He's so now all of this falls on me, innocent Mark. Trying to do this program.
2: All because you were lazy not to check what was going on.
1: Even if I asked him, what are you doing? He wasn't going to tell me what he was. He would have just been like, no, I'm just sending somebody a message or something like that. So the bottom line is, at the end of the day, we need to give our fathers a little more credit.
2: Was it a present for you for Father's Day?
1: No, it was some kind of headphones. And I'm thinking, like, you spent 12,000 bucks on headphones. When I have, like, what? Yeah, that's so much,
2: so
1: right?
2: Who's paying for it?
1: Well, apparently he has the money that he has collected from Archie, that's my mom, and Nana, that's my wife's mom. The only grandparents that are still alive. So they spoil the kids in general, like all grandparents do. So over the years, he over the last year, let's say, he had got like 2,000 here, 3,000 here, 5,000. My mom gave him a 5K gift because she hadn't seen him in so long the other day on her birthday. And anyways, he has somehow managed to collect some money. But the thing is, he's asleep, and the guy is downstairs. So now we had to basically tell the guy to go. He's gonna cancel the order. It's gonna be like pretty bad when we get home, because the kid's gonna be like, "Why don't you wake me?" I'm like, "How? Nobody's at home to wake you." And long story cut short, it's funny because the bottom line is, it all comes back to dad. Everything has to be sorted out eventually by dad. Basically, love your dad. Let him know that you love him, because Father's Day is around the corner, and you can elevate your work wear with Crocodile this Father's Day. Enjoy the compliment. In fact, it's not Father's Day. It's leading up from tomorrow all the way to Father's Day, which is on the 21st, if I'm not mistaken. 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
2: And by the way, South Korea has won.
1: 2-1.
2: 2-1, yes. Do you know that whenever there is a team like that, Japan, China, or South Korea.
1: Okay.
2: Right? The moment you're sent out, if it's a red card or if it's a, timeout, something like that.
1: Okay.
2: They actually scan the face and send you out.
1: Right. I don't think there's any timeout per se. I think maybe injury.
2: If there's an injury or a red card. They scan your face and send you.
1: Oh, is that? So that the referee doesn't make a mistake with the players left on the field?
2: No.
1: Then?
2: Because the same guy could come in.
1: Oh, interesting.
2: Yeah.
1: Wow. That's interesting. But hey, you never know, bro.
2: You should have seen Hemant's reaction.
1: Listen, back in the day, like you were a cricketer, like when Sanath got out in the 90s, I thought to myself, like, why can't he just go back and come back with the helmet on, looking a little different with a different person's t-shirt, but the jersey, and keep playing. But obviously, but football, it's not as easy to do that. Good one. That's all I'll tell you.
2: So anyways, thank you very much. We got to thank the wonderful people at Barista. Now, they have introduced the iced cappuccino. 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
1: Vindana has sent this in. Hi, Mark. Did you know kids and teens aged 8 through 15 directly control $95 billion and influence big picture household spending, according to a study from marketing firm DKC. The study of 1,000 parents of Gen Alpha kids found that 90% have modified their spending behavior based on their child's preferences, and 41% feel all household spending decisions are impacted by their children. Wow. That's interesting. Yeah, all I know is if the headphones are good, I'm taking them. That's how I'm going to be dealing with this.
2: Back in the day, it was the complete opposite when we were growing up.
1: Opposite. We didn't have a way to buy stuff online, bro.
2: So they are the influencers, the Gen Zs.
1: Now they're the ones that are influencing what the parents buy, what the household...
2: what they eat.
1: $95 billion worth of influence there. Thank you, Vindana, for sharing this story with us. Mm-hmm. And Himanshu, can you load up here we go. This is some important information as well, because I never actually got into tennis. I tried playing tennis a couple of times. In fact, there was a tennis court. So in Myanmar, that's Burma, back in the day, now it's known as Myanmar. They have a lot of space there, especially in the city, and the diplomatic compounds are vast, like
2: huge.
1: The embassy and the ambassador's residence down Tawin Lane in Yangon was 2.5 acres.
2: Did you ever do Doomsday Bunker?
1: There was no Doomsday Bunker, but on the furthest end of the compound, there was a tennis court.
2: Okay.
1: There was a tennis court, and funnily enough, the Lankan government owns two pieces of property in Burma or in Myanmar. One is the embassy compound with the ambassador's residence, which is about almost 3 acres.
2: 3 acres?
1: 2.5 acres, at least.
2: That's a lot.
1: It's huge, bro. It's huge. And then the other plot of land that the Sri Lankan government owns in Myanmar is also about 2.5 acres, and that has one huge compound, one huge house on the compound, and usually the minister counselor or the first secretary and the family lives in that house. Okay. That place also had a tennis court. Wow. Having all of that,
2: and you didn't
1: never really got into tennis. What were you doing? Everything apart from the things I should have been doing. That's what I was doing.
2: God.
1: Yeah, it was bad.
2: Yeah.
1: But now, looking back, if I had taken some interest in tennis, I would have been in this tournament, the 111th Colombo Championship. It's back. The oldest tennis tournament in Asia returns bigger and better than ever before. The 111th Colombo Championship will basically serve up a tennis fiasco between the 19th of June all the way in to the month of July. So this is what you basically need to know. SLTA courts, green green path. That's where the action will unfold, bringing together the nation's finest tennis talent for yet another thrilling chapter in Lankan sporting history. Last year, the championship attracted an impressive 1,500 participants, and this year's event is expected to surpass that number. At the end of the day, there's a staggering prize pool of 3 million rupees that the champion will be getting. That's a lot of money, and players are requested to complete their registrations on or before this 12th, which is today. So you need to get in on the action today. Don't miss out on this opportunity, and you can go to the SLTA website and secure your place on the court. The Colombo, the 111th Colombo Championship. This is where tradition meets excellence, and we are super proud to be a part of it.
2: And also remember, you're going to get some exclusive interest rates for your fixed deposits from the wonderful people at LB Finance. Now, LB Finance is currently offering exceptionally high interest rates for fixed deposits. 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If you're in the busy lifestyle, you can open the FD instantly via the LB SIM app without visiting a branch. 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All this and much more. 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
1: All right. So the World Cup is fully underway. We are super excited about the games over the weekend. And as Chris mentioned a little while ago, South Korea beat the Czech Republic 2-1. And sadly, moving from football to cricket, Sri Lanka's tour of the West Indies, the first T20 international, turns out the West Indians have beaten us by 7 whole wickets. We scored 147 in our allotted 20 overs, losing 9 wickets in the process. The West Indians managed to hit our target and obviously go beyond that. They have secured the first win. So yeah, just a little FYI on that. All right, one more quick message before we take the final mini pause for the program, and that is from our friends at Euro Motors. 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
2: The grand launch weekend, which commences tonight with the Night of Emeralds. And this is all happening at, of course, the Loomis Cover, this iconic twin tower development set to rise within the 40 acres of lush green parkland. And you get to own this, we hear, and at the event. So well done, Homelands. They do things in. So pretty cool stuff. And thank you, Homelands, once again.
3: And remember, ladies and gentlemen, Friday comes only once a week.
2: Yeah, that's right.
3: Oh, my discovery.
2: That's right.
3: Did you,
2: Chris?
3: Did you realize that?
2: Yeah, it's like
3: it has to be Chris.
2: You should have a shirt that has something that says "Thinking hurts." Thinking hurts.
3: Now you told me to start thinking. No,
2: you're really
3: now
2: overdoing
3: it. It's now really, you know, getting into the crunch, and I'm thinking, because you know, I come to think of it, Friday only comes once a week, and which is why you need to grab this deal from Popeyes. 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
2: One of our listeners is asking us, did I just hear that Shilpa Shetty will be in Colombo? And also inquires as to what exactly she's doing here. Well, I'll tell you real quick. I mentioned this a minute ago as well. I guess you were listening in between the segments or whatever was happening. You didn't really fully understand what's happening. And now I'm going to tell you for the final time. Homelands, excuse me, and the Homelands group of companies will be unveiling the Indian Ocean's next wonder through the extraordinary 3-day showcase, masterpiece of luxury innovation and investment opportunity. Excuse me. Of course, we're talking about the grand launch weekend of Central Park Boulevard, Port City, Colombo, happening today, tomorrow, and on the 14th of June. Shilpa Shetty will be here to grace the occasion, along with Aditya Roy Kapoor, also a big name in Bollywood.

0: So that's the story in a nutshell. And you could obviously go to the Lumina Ballroom, Cinnamon Life at the City of Dreams, in case you're passing through that area, and keep your eyes open, because you never know who you're going to meet. It's not just the Indian superstars. We also have a ton of celebrated Lankan artists, prominent personalities, of course, distinguished business personalities and leaders, celebrities, social influencers. A lot of people will be there tonight, and so should you. Remember, there's no down payment required for you to own your very own 1, 2, or 3 bedroom apartment, or maybe the Sky Villa, maybe the penthouse, maybe the mansions. All of that is available for you to invest in, and all you need to remember is that there is no down payment that is required. When you call 0703-888-888, you'll get all the details, so make that call happen today.
1: And before we go, a big hi to all our wonderful listeners joining us on Facebook. Dina Vijayasekara, very good morning to you. Judy Costa saying hi to Stefan, Jackie, Christina, Princess Rachel, Jason, Kiara, and baby Rihanna. Beverly Jurians, good morning to you. Ronald, Derek, Gauri Gunavardhana saying hi to Lal Dinanta and Sachin Gunavardhana. Elvis Schoolmay, good morning to you. Sandhya Samarasinghe, Andrew Admiral Rajendra Seharam, and to Prasanna Bharasuriya listening in as well. A very good morning, and thank you so much for getting in touch.
0: Yep, that's that. We're done for the week. We'll be back again on Monday. Be safe and keep listening to KISS. We'll talk to you then.
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Big Friday energy coming at you on KISS 96.9. My name is Cruz. Hope you're doing amazing. This is the KISS Connect number one request show on the radio, 0785-969-969, to get involved. Because I want to power you through to the weekend with your favorite tunes playing. 0785-969-969. You can WhatsApp me. You can send me voice notes. My playlist is all yours now through 1 p.m. So fill it up. And you know what? While you do, think about this as well. I want to know, what's that one thing that changed your life? What's a little thing that changed your life? That one decision, the fork in the road. 0785-969-969. Get in my DMs, because we are going to talk about that next. Good morning. Coming up next for you, Jax Jones, Demi Lovato. This one's called Instruction, playing on.

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0: It's a Kiss Connect number one request show on the radio. My name is Cruz. I hope you're doing amazing. Got a WhatsApp from Samantha saying, hello, Cruz, which I like. I like that you just said hello. Get involved at 0785-969-969. We are talking about the little things that have changed your life. What is the one little thing, one addition that's taken your life from zero to hero? Maybe it was hitting the gym. Maybe it was having a baby. Or maybe it was actually making friends with your mother-in-law. 0785-969-969. Come on through. We're going to be talking about that next. But first, let me tell you what will change your life. And that is a world-class education from Abbott. You can take your degree global or stay right here in Sri Lanka. 0773577877 for Colombo or 0765788788 for Kandy. 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Coming up next for you, Lil Mix with Black Magic playing on Kiss.
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Pumi, Mithara, Aloshada, Dinu, Kavindu, all in the same camp, saying the one thing that's changed my life is my partner. 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Coming up next for you, Lilywood and Robin Schulz. It's called Prayer in C, playing on Kiss.

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0: Talk about somebody who knows to make a hit. That is Flo Rida with I Cry, playing on Kiss 969. Time now for your World Cup update. I'm crying a little because I'm extremely hungover, but it was so worth it getting to watch the first game of the FIFA World Cup 2026. So, sports update. Mexico wins 2-0, 8-minute goal, 66-minute goal, and a record 3 red cards in the opening game of the biggest sporting event in human history. Shakira, Burna Boy, J Balvin, Belinda, Tyler, all in the opening ceremony. 80,000 people packed into Mexico City's biggest stadium, and a record 3-time host for Mexico as well. The crowd was loud, emotional, it was insane, and it was worth every minute. And also, South Korea wins their opening match against Chechnya as well. Coming up next for you, we're going to dig into something a little World Cup-y that I like to call Guess That Team. Can you? Will you? Shall you? We're going to find out next.
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